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1: It's hot.

How can you listen to this song and not start doing that step, man? Arup Khan ki awaaz mein, that was Gucci on our special shout out this week. And agar aapko nahi pata ki main kaun se step ke bare mein baat kar rahi hu, to aap kahan hain, aapke charan kahan hain? Oh my god, internet aap tak pahunch nahi pa raha hai, aapka peace kitna protected hai. So mad respect to you, par gana bahut acha hai, so you will keep coming back to it. Now back to the countdown again.

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1: Mirchi par, this is the Gaana Indie Top 10. 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Follow karna bilkul free hai. It's time for me to take you to the top 2 songs of the week. But usse pehle, a quick recap right from the top. Shuruaat hi countdown ki ek nai entry ke saath hui Banjare ka Barsaat debuts on Gaana number 10.
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1: 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Zara Khan and Scales ka Move Body still going strong on Gaana number 8. Anish Sarkar Hruday ka Udi Udi on Gaana number 7. Junita Gandhi Garvit Priyansh ka Kaafi Hai Na this week on Gaana number 6.
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1: Then Farak ka Tare on Gaana number 5. Mitta Rohr ka Shisha still going strong 22 hafton se is countdown par this week on Gaana number 4. Harsh Nussi ka Saadi Sun this week on Gaana number 3. And the top 2 songs of the week. Is hafte ke top 2 gaanon mein kuch to reshuffle hua hai. Pichle hafte se 3 position upar jump karke. 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The song is from Musafir Cafe. Darmiya is this week on Gaana number 2. Uske baad the numero uno song of the countdown. 22 hafton se barkarar. Pichle 3 hafton se

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2: Good morning, Greater Mirchi listeners. This is Jason Doshi from SD Capital Funding with today's SDCF mortgage market update. We saw some relief in rates yesterday with the 30-year fix moving down to 6.5%. However, that could all change today. It's a big morning for the mortgage market because today we get the August jobs report. It's very simple for today, folks. Weak jobs means lower mortgage rates because this could signal the Fed to cut rates. Strong jobs, however, probably means higher rates because the Fed may start to think about increasing rates. But did you know this jobs report number isn't actually final? The headline jobs number is just an estimate. The BLS revises it over the following 2 months as more information comes in. So although it's a big market mover, it definitely can change and expect some volatility. 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
1: Hey there, my दोस्त, मैं हूँ तुम्हारी होस्ट, मेरा नाम है Priscilla और आप सुनने वाले हो Mirchi Mornings पर. सबसे पहले Adobe has named Indian origin executive Anil Chakravarty as its new CEO. He takes over December 1st, succeeding Shantanu Narayan, who's stepping down after more than 18 years and will become executive chair. Basically, Adobe ka next chapter bhi desi font mein hi likha jayega. Number 2 par Nepal se ek incredibly hopeful rescue story aa rahi hai. Two men, Kabir Maharajan and Sanjay Shah, have been found alive inside a hydropower project tunnel 9 days after deadly flash floods. This is an extraordinary rescue, and with hundreds of workers still missing across several hydropower projects, this discovery brings a little more hope that others may still be found alive. Our thoughts are with everyone affected. And from cricket, Smriti Mandhana has become the highest run scorer in women's international cricket, surpassing Mithali Raj's 10,868 runs, and she is now also the leading century maker with 18 international hundreds. And that's your Mirchi Hour ka 3. Main hoon Priscilla tumhare saath mein. Mujhse connect karo Insta aur X par. 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
1: Hey there, good morning. मैं हूँ प्रिसिला तुम्हारे साथ में and ये सुनो.
2: Mirchi watch it.
1: Indian scientists have helped make headlines at the IG Nobel Chemistry Prize. And the star ingredient is something most of us would normally attack with a slipper. I'm talking about cockroaches. An international research team including India-linked scientists Sanchari Banerjee, Nitish Satyanarayan and Jandiam Shrikant and Subramaniam Ramaswamy studied milk protein crystals produced by viviparous cockroaches. And get this, these protein crystals pack more than 3 times the energy of an equivalent amount of dairy milk. Matlab ki mummy agar kal se bole beta doodh pee lo, to please clarify kar lena normal wala ya cockroaches wala. Lekin jokes apart, this is actually fascinating science because researchers are exploring how these protein crystals could potentially have nutritional application. Desi scientists ne ek bar phir se prove kiya hai ki jahan duniya cockroaches ko dekhkar bhag jati hai, wahan par scientists usme protein and strength dekha karte hain. And for more such quirky news, main bole to Priscilla tumse milti rahungi Mirchi Mornings par. Abhi Mirchi tak gaane chalati ho tumhare liye. Meanwhile, you go and check out my socials. Mirchi Pris is my handle name on Instagram and X, and WhatsApp ka number hai 9033647244. 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

Music maestro Mark Ronson, the hilarious Whitney Cummings, Yellowstone star Wes Bentley, and voices you may recognize from Futurama's John DiMaggio. Aur list yahan khatam nahi hoti hai. Candy Alexander is also celebrating today. Sports stars may say golf legend Tom Watson, Olympic swimming champion Ron Fraser, baseball Hall of Famer Mike Piazza and WWE superstar Xavier Woods. So, aaj ke birthday babies, today's assignment is simple. Eat the cake, accept compliments, be very very happy, treat yourself and behave like you are actually Beyonce. Kyunki personality to same hi hogi na. Happy birthday to you once again. Main hoon Prisala tumhare saath mein. You can send me your birthday shoutouts at Mirchi Pris. ये इंस्टाग्राम पर मेरा हैंडल है, दैट इज MIRCHIPRIS. व्हाट्सएप भी कर सकते हो 9033 मिर्ची पर, दैट्स 9033647244. स्टे ट्यून्ड एंड स्टे हॉट.

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1: 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Reports today say he has been arrested in Punjab. Number two per, after Harish Rana became the first person in India permitted passive euthanasia, his family donated his corneas and other organs. His family has since learned that his eyes went to a recipient, and his mother says she hopes to meet that person. And lastly, Belgium's Prime Minister Bart De Wever said Europe has failed to heed earlier warnings from India about economic dependencies and China's trade practices. His message was pretty straightforward. India saw the issue earlier, Europe didn't listen, and now they are paying attention. And that's it for Mirchi Hour Ka 3 for this hour. With me, Priscilla. Mujhse connect karo. I'm on Instagram and X at Mirchi Pris. That's my handle name. And WhatsApp par, mera number hai 9033647244. 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
1: 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Thank you very much. Bye-bye.
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